More music, more memories, more often. 104.9 Sunshine FM. Classic number one there from Laura Branigan, and it was Gloria. Split Ends, another number one song too. I Got You. At 12 past 10, you got Jason McLean here for your Thursday morning. Just been a crash on the Bruce Highway heading southbound. It's around the Keels Mountain Road overpass there. Getting some very heavy delays up to around about 20, 30 minutes right back through to Bly Bly Road. So just be careful through there. No doubt that's going to slow things up, mate. You know, pay to go along Bly Bly Road if you are heading southbound, because it looks like the traffic is blocked. Got great songs on the way. Jerry and the Pacemakers also going to play some Jethro Tull. Haven't heard them for a while. Rod Stewart and the Beach Boys coming up right now. JPY with this comeback song, Yesterday's Hero, Sunshine FM.

0: More music, more memories, more often 104.9 Sunshine FM, classic Buddy Holly, Heartbeat. I remember that TV show, Heartbeat, used that theme. That was a pretty good show, I've got to say. John Paul Young, Yesterday's Hero. Before that, that's the song that he came back with after 4 years in the wilderness, thanks to Countdown and Molly Meldrum. 18 after 10, Jason McLean here. Hits on the way shortly, Beach Boys and also Jerry and the Pacemakers.
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0: There has been a crash involving a few vehicles on the Bruce Highway southbound. It's around the Keels Mountain Road overpass. Now, this is causing a very heavy delay up to almost 30 minutes now, all the way back through to Bligh Road. No other accidents or breakdowns reported. Nice clear run. Meantime, Bruce Highway, be heading up through to Gympie.
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0: It's the Crystals as we play more music, more memories, more often at 104.9 Sunshine FM. Then He Kissed Me, had Jerry and the Pacemakers, also from the 60s before that, Pretend, and another 60s group, only this time from the late 80s. Bit of a comeback there after Kokomo was still cruising by the Beach Boys at 28 after 10 with Jason McLean this morning. Got that crash on the Bruce Highway southbound around the Keels Mountain Road overpass at Woombye. That's causing a very heavy delay up to 30 minutes right back through to Bly Bly Road. Any way you can avoid that, I guess, is to go down Bly Bly Road, also David Lowe onto Maroochydore Road, but that's really going around the bend there. Either that or just stick patient with that crash. Hopefully they'll sort that one out shortly. On the subject of on the roads, Sunshine Coast petrol prices today. Cheapest unleaded, you'll find 171.9 at 7-Eleven Warana and also 7-Eleven Maroochydore North. Average for unleaded 91, got to say, is 178.8. 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

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Jethro Tull there, Living in the Past, and Normie Rowe, Ooh La La, before that, at 28 to 11. There's been a crash on the Bruce Highway southbound around the Keels Mountain Road overpass. If you like to avoid that, if you're coming down from Yandina, probably best to go along Bly Bly Road to avoid that. Looks like they're going to be stuck with that one for some time yet. Songs on the way from Double. Also, Janet Jackson teaming up with Luther Vandross about Things Are Free. Not many of that anymore. That's coming up soon. Right now, Rod Stewart, What Am I Gonna Do? I'm So In Love With You, Sunshine FM.

0: On 104.9 Sunshine FM, indeed, the best things in life are free. That's if you can get them, though. Janet Jackson, Luther Vandross there, and a group called Double before that, the Captain of Her Heart. At 12 to 11, still got that crash on the Bruce Highway southbound at the Keels Mountain Road overpass. That's causing a heavy delay, over 40 minutes now, right back almost through to Bly Bly Road. You've got two options there, either go down Bly Bly Road or sit in a car park. It's going to be some time before they clear that one by the look of it.
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Beautiful song there from Tracy Chapman, Baby Can I Hold You. It's coming up to 11 o'clock. Got your latest news, sport and weather very shortly. Still got that crash on the Bruce Highway southbound at the Keels Mountain Road overpass, causing heavy delays up to 45 minutes right back through to Bly Bly Road. Just to be patient with that one. Dot Hawk now taking us up to news. 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
1: I'm Dusty Fitzpatrick. Betting company Tabcorp is under investigation over serious concerns about its ability to prevent illegal activity on its platform. The company has confirmed it's received a letter from the regulator about an investigation launched into its compliance with anti-money laundering and counter-terrorism financial obligations. Chief Executive Gillon McLachlan is promising to work constructively with AUSTRAC. The opposition claims the federal government has no plan to manage the return of a group of ISIS brides to Australia. Four women and nine children are currently flying to Sydney and Melbourne and are expected to land this afternoon. Police have confirmed some of the women will be charged while the children will undergo de-radicalisation programs, but senior Liberal MP Andrew Hastie says Labor is unprepared for their arrival.
2: We have no clarity from the government on their plan. I mean, if these people have committed terrorism offences, then they should be charged for supporting Islamic State. This will potentially put another burden on our law enforcement and intelligence agencies.
1: Businesses are expected to receive tax relief as part of next Tuesday's budget in a bid to prop up investment. The federal government may offer 2 years loss carryback, a measure used during the COVID era. It means a business can reduce a previous year profits and get a refund on some of tax paid. There will also be further subsidies for research and development, and the instant asset write-off is expected to be made permanent. Iran says it's still considering the latest US proposal to end the war in the Middle East. There are reports a 14-point memorandum of understanding has been put forward, laying the path for a potential resolution. A senior member of Iran's parliament has dismissed it as a wish list from the United States. An Australian who was on board a cruise ship at the centre of a deadly hantavirus outbreak is among those who disembarked the vessel last month. 23 people got off the MV Hondius on the 21st of April, and one has since tested positive to the virus in Switzerland. Four Australians are among the passengers still on board the vessel, which is now bound for the Canary Islands. Infectious disease expert Robert Boyes says while it can take weeks for symptoms to appear, the virus does not spread as easily as an infection like COVID.
3: This has been going on for weeks on that cruise ship. The number of cases is still less than 10. It's a different virus. It's not as spreadable.
1: Checking sport, Aussie Test captain Pat Cummins has helped steer Sunrisers Hyderabad to a 33-run win victory over the Punjab Kings in the IPL. The 33-year-old boasting 2-for-34, earning him player of the match. Penrith playmakers say they aren't worried about the club's future despite being rumours of many stars wanting to contest the open market. And Adelaide is set to be home to the Australian Golf Open from 2028. It'll reportedly be hosted at Royal Adelaide. I'm Dusty Fitzpatrick. That's the latest.
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4: Getting some increasing cloud now. Possible light shower. That should go away to be a reasonably fine, partly cloudy afternoon. Really getting the sun tomorrow. Fine and sunny, the forecast. Dropping in temps, though, down to around about 22 our top tomorrow. So very wintry that. And fine, mostly sunny, top of 24 for Saturday. Our top today, 27 degrees. We're almost there at 11:04. It's 25.
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4: And crews still on the scene for that multi-vehicle crash southbound on the Bruce Highway. It's at the Keels Mountain Road overpass. Now, this delays up to around about an hour now, right back through to Bly Bly Road. Many going down through Nambour, some very busy traffic up through Curry Street, as many avoid that. But just be patient, either sit in the car park or go on down through Nambour, or possibly go along Bly Bly Road down through Kaluan onto Maroochydore Road. That way is the best way to beat the traffic.

National Road, or maybe through Nambour. Traffic's starting to build there as our crews look to clear that one away. Continuing with the music now, got this, Mental as Anything, If You Leave Me, Can I Come Too? 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

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More often, 104.9 Sunshine FM, Jimmy Gilmer there and the Sugar Shack at 14 after 11. Looks like the crews are just about to clear away that crash on the Bruce Highway around the Keels Mountain Road overpass. Still got some very heavy delays right back through to Bly Bly Road. So give that around about 20 minutes or so before that traffic starts to thin out. As we go from the roads to hiking, interesting story I read in Sunshine Coast Daily this morning about Mount Tibragargan. There's been calls for it to be closed or safety measures such as chains to be put on there after a death and six rescues in the past

0: 5 months, but the Department of Environment, Tourism, Science and Innovation have rejected all these calls. They say it will stay open. Instead, they've advised people to follow safety advice on the many signs around there and never, ever climb in the wet. That's what I think the biggest problem is. Many go up there when it's wet. You should never do that. You're just asking for trouble. 43,000 people climb Tibro each year. So really, it's all a matter of due diligence and common sense.
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0: 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Leona Lewis and Bleeding Love. She won Britain's X Factor in 2006 and went on to fame and fortune, including that hit there. At the Silvers before that, Boogie Fever and Billy Thornton, the Aztecs. Most people I know think that I'm crazy. At 29 past 11 with Jason McLean here. Great news for that crash on the Bruce Highway. It's now been cleared and traffic recovering quite well, so all good. Having a look at on this day for May the 7th, you know, dynamite was patented on this day way back in 1867. Collingwood Football Club played their first ever match on this day in 1892. It was against Carlton. And Reginald Kenneth Dwight changed his name by Depole on this day in 1972 to Elton Hercules John. Having a birthday today, singer Thelma Houston, she had that hit Don't Leave Me This Way. 83 today, singer Marty Rome, the Denim Lace fella, he's 78. Former All Blacks coach Steve Hansen, he's 67. Sports reporter Steve Quatermain, he's turning 64 today. And turning 52 is Tanya Docco from the group Bachelor Girl. Just some of the events and birthdays happening for this day, May the 7th.
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And Guy Sebastian, before that, The Keys, released just last year. I was talking before about Leona Lewis, how she won Britain's X Factor and went on to big things. Guy did the same, won Australian Idol 2003. Look at him, eh? 23 years later and still rolling out the hits. Good on him. I'll tell you about the newest addition to our current scene in the next 10 minutes or so. Rather interesting. Also, songs from Warren Zevon on the way and the Righteous Brothers. Right now, this is Faith Hill, If My Heart Had Wings, here at Sunshine FM.

0: More music, more memories, more often. 104.9 Sunshine FM, Warren Zevon's Werewolves of London. Had the Righteous Brothers, Hung on You before that, and Faith Hill, If My Heart Had Wings at 13 to 12. Jason McLean here. Hits on the way very shortly from Steeler's Will and also Celine Dion from Titanic. You know that one there. One thing you mightn't have known is Australia Post. They've just released their first ever $2 Bluey dollar buck coins. They're available from today. You can also look on their website as well for Australia Post. There are seven different coins to collect, including Bluey, Bingo, and all the family and friends. Just had a look at the demonstration of them. I'll tell you what, they look good. It has $2 bucks and pictures of Bluey and friends and family on there. It's quite great. All the kids and grandkids would absolutely love those. So seven of them collect. You can get those at an Australia Post near you. The Bluey dollar buck coins. How good is that, eh?
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2: The next monthly meeting of the Caloundra branch of the QCWA will be held at 17 Kalinga Street on Wednesday the 13th of May at 9 a.m. After the meeting, join the members for craft, cards and morning tea. 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

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Celine Dion from Titanic, My Heart Will Go On. And Steel as well before that, Stuck in the Middle with You. Every time I hear that song, reminds me of a funny story. I was working as a DJ at a club. I wasn't meant to put that song on, something else. Accidentally played it, thinking, oh, this is terrible. Won't get people dancing. It had the whole place pumping. So there you go. Sometimes good things happen out of a mistake. It's 3 to 12, your latest news, sport and weather very shortly. Then Lou Phillips keeping you company till 3, followed by Dom Ronaldo. Today's fun fact, you know, the world record for eating hot dogs is held by a guy named Joey Chestnut. 2 years ago, get this right, he ate 83 hot dogs in 10 minutes. Boy, I bet you had a nice big burp after that. Have yourself a great day. Sunny and Cher now, taking you up the news here at Sunshine FM.

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1: I'm Dusty Fitzpatrick. A group of women and children linked to the Islamic State terrorist group is expected to arrive in Australia this afternoon. Four women and nine children are returning from Syria. Two of them will touch down in Sydney, with the rest heading for Melbourne. Federal police have indicated some members of the group will be arrested when they arrive, but they haven't said how many. Victorian Premier Jacinta Allen says whether any are arrested or charged when they arrive is up to the AFP.
2: What we have been doing in terms of the discussions with state-based officials and with Victoria Police is ensuring that community safety here in Victoria comes first.
1: The Albanese government's expected to announce details of its long-awaited gas reservation policy for Australia's east coast. The move will force exporters to set aside up to 25% of new gas supplies for domestic use. The policy will mainly regulate Queensland supplies amid projected shortfalls from Bass Strait in Victoria. Betting company Tabcorp is facing an investigation from the anti-money laundering regulator. The business is under investigation over serious concerns about its ability to prevent illegal activity on its platforms. A new YouGov survey has found more than half of Australians say they've had to rein in spending as cost of living pressures bite. The poll has been commissioned by Vinnies as it launches its 2026 winter appeal. Yolanda Says from the Society says many people are doing it tough.
3: We're seeing really worryingly a 16% increase compared to last year in new people coming to us for the very first time, which tells us that this crisis is hitting new people and pushing people into situations of despair.
1: New South Wales Police is launching a drunk driving blitz as part of efforts to curb the rising road toll. Drivers are being warned of an increase in roadside testing over the coming days. A new program's being launched to help children with autism delve into community sports. Queensland University researchers have developed the online program to give coaches specialist training to support the kids. Dr. Claudia Madden says autistic children often face barriers in accessing sport.
4: These aren't limited to sensory challenges, in particularly in team environments, which can be quite noisy and overstimulating. They also have varying motor competencies.
1: And CNN founder Ted Turner has died aged 87. Checking sport, the Bulldogs will kick off round 10 with a crucial clash against the informed Dolphins tonight. Canterbury Bankstown will take the field on the back of three straight losses, with a fourth threatening to drop them to as low as 15th on the ladder. Swans key forward Charlie Kurnow has been ruled out of this weekend's AFL clash with North Melbourne due to an abdominal injury. And Nikita Zhu is basking in the glory of winning boxing's international super welterweight title, TKOing Spain's Oscar Diaz in Newcastle. I'm Dusty Fitzpatrick. Patrick, that's the latest.
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5: The forecast for the rest of your Thursday afternoon, partly cloudy and light winds. Maroochydore, Nambour and Noosa Heads are all 27 degrees, Mullaney 23 and Caloundra 26.

What a gorgeous day on the Sunshine Coast. Lou Phillips with you this afternoon, bringing you the music you love. Opening the hour, we had Eddie Rabbit and Every Which Way But Loose, and Thunderdome legend Tina Turner, and We Don't Need Another Hero. 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

0: How good is that song? Receiving a Grammy for Best R&B Vocal Performance on that song, After the Love is Gone. Earth, Wind & Fire, of course. Lady Gaga, Nothing Else to Say before that. And the Beatles with Paul McCartney's tribute to Mothers Everywhere. A little reminder, it's Mother's Day this Sunday. Lady Madonna, 104.9 Sunshine FM.
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0: Oh, that's quite the drum solo. Neil Diamond's live version of Crunchy Granola Sweet from 1972. Jessica Mowboy before that with her recent release from 2025, While I've Got Time. And Mr. Big kicked off that triple play to be with you. 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

0: a quad one on your Thursday afternoon. I hope you're having a great day. One of Richard Clapton's classic hits, Capricorn Dancer. And, oh, the video to that is sensational as well. Ross DeWiley before Richard and the Star from 1969. And Michael Jackson's Rock With You. He opened that triple play. The movie is brilliant as well on the big screen and lots of dancing. A bit of country with Linda Ronstadt coming up soon on 104.9 Sunshine FM.
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The British Invasion, Herman's Hermits, and A Wonderful World from 1965. And word has it they are touring this year, so look out for that. Linda Ronstadt before that with Back in the USA. And coming up, we have a great song from David Bowie, 1977. 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
1: Hello, I'm Emily Minnie. The New South Wales Premier says police are working with federal counterparts to protect the community amid the return of 13 people with links to Islamic State. Four women and nine children are returning from Syria tonight, but only one woman and one child are believed to be coming to Sydney. Chris Minns says while the children didn't make it, it was a shocking decision by parents to travel to Syria.
2: If there's action from New South Wales Police and charges relating to those individuals upon landing in Australia, that's exactly what should happen.
1: Betting company Tabcorp is under investigation over serious concerns about its ability to prevent illegal activity on its platform. The company has confirmed it has received a letter from the regulator about an investigation launched into its compliance with anti-money laundering and counter-terrorism financial obligations. Chief Executive Gillon McLachlan is promising to work constructively with AUSTRAC. A senior Liberal MP says the party has low expectations it'll win the New South Wales Farrer by-election on Saturday. The federal by-election has been called after Susan Lee quit politics following her jumping as Liberal leader in February. Ms Lee has held the regional New South Wales seat for 25 years. But Andrew Hastie says it's unlikely the Liberals will hold on and believes the electorate will be represented by One Nation.
3: It's going to be a really tough fight for us. We've got low expectations. We're putting in a good showing. Obviously, Anthony Albanese and the Labor Party haven't shown up because they know they'd cop a pasting. But we'll see what happens on Saturday.
1: A cruise ship hit by a deadly outbreak of hantavirus is now heading towards the Canary Islands. Three people on board the MV Hondius have died, with at least one of those confirmed as having the uncommon hantavirus. Infectious disease expert Robert Boy says the virus will have trouble spreading once passengers disembark.
4: Virus probably came from Argentina. It's called an Andes variant, and it's one in which you can get human-to-human transmission, but generally you require a big dose of inoculum of virus. So it's likely, but not disturbing, that there's been human-to-human transmission on the boat.
1: An Australian who was on board when the outbreak started is among those who disembarked the vessel last month. Also making news, American media mogul Ted Turner, who helped shape the 24-hour news cycle, has died at the age of 87. And Iran says a US proposal to end the war is still being considered amid reports the countries are close to securing an agreement. Checking sport, the Bulldogs will kick off round 10 of the NRL with a crucial clash against the informed Dolphins. Canterbury Bankstown will take to the field on the back of three losses, with a fourth threatening to drop them to as low as 15th on the ladder. Nikita Zhu is basking in the glory of winning boxing's international super welterweight title, TKOing Spain's Oscar Diaz in Newcastle. And the lineup for the UEFA Champions League Grand Final is set. PSG will take on Arsenal. That's the latest. I'm Emily Minnie.
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5: The forecast for your Thursday afternoon on the Sunshine Coast: partly cloudy and light winds. Maroochydore, Noosa Heads, and Nambour are all 27 degrees. Caloundra's 26 and Mullaney's 23.

album Sheryl Crow and Strong Enough from 1995, and Ray Parker Jr., Ghostbusters. How good was that movie? Your Eurythmics coming up now on 104.9 Sunshine FM.

0: It's a nice cover of Hall & Oates' song Every Time You Go Away by teen idol Paul Young. And the Stranglers with Melanie Makes Me Smile. Kicking off that three in a row, the Eurythmics and Here Comes the Rain Again. Well, let's hope not. 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

0: 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Just cruising along nicely with Elvis Presley and Little Sister. Missy Higgins is Peachy. And INXS led the triple play with I Send a Message. 104.9 Sunshine FM.
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0: It's a quarter to two, news, weather and sport coming up at 2 o'clock. 90s band, No Doubt, and Don't Speak. The Carpenters, and We've Only Just Begun. And Michael Bolton, How Can We Be Lovers If We Can't Be Friends? 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
2: The May concert of the Murrichi River Country Music Club is a tribute to Elvis Presley. 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

I think my mum Chrissy had that 45 when we were growing up. I remember that song. Happiest Girl in the Whole USA from Donna Fargo in 1972. Before that, The Monkees and Pleasant Valley Sunday from 1967. Do you remember the show, The Monkees? Wow, going back a while now. Coming up, Julian Lennon next on 104.9 Sunshine FM.

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1: Hello, I'm Emily Minnie. The father of one of the so-called ISIS brides is expected to be at Sydney Airport to try and greet his daughter. The woman and her young son will land in Sydney later today, and the remaining three women and eight children will arrive in Melbourne. Federal police have warned some of the cohort will be arrested. Senior Labor MP Jason Clare says he feels for the children who have been caught up in their parents' ideology.
2: I think it'll be different for each child. And that'll be based upon the work that the Australian Federal Police do. The Australian Federal Police Commissioner outlined yesterday the work that they will be doing with these families.
1: The federal government says its new gas reservation policy will guarantee sufficient supply for the Australian market. The change will require exporters to set aside 20% of new gas supplies for domestic use when the policy comes into effect in July next year. Energy Minister Chris Bowen says it will bring down prices and remove the fear of gas shortages.
3: Every single gas statement of opportunities has said there'll be a gas shortage. Those shortages have been moving further away under this government and getting smaller, but they still exist. The policy that we announced today will see them dealt with.
1: The federal budget is expected to include tax breaks to help business invest more in research and development. It's understood the $150 million cap on R&D expenses will be increased. Other changes will see the instant asset write-off become a permanent feature of the budget. The government is also expected to restore the COVID-era loss carryback provisions for 2 years. A vigil will be held at Sydney's Town Hall to remember Kumanjai Little Baby. The 5-year-old's body was found near a town camp in Alice Springs last week. A 47-year-old man has been charged with her murder. A new YouGov survey has found more than half of Australians say they've had to rein in spending as cost of living pressures bite. The poll was commissioned by Vinnies as it launches its 2026 winter appeal. Yolanda Says from the Society says people are doing it tough.
4: We're seeing really worryingly a 16% increase compared to last year in new people coming to us for the very first time, which tells us that this crisis is hitting new people and pushing people into situations of despair.
1: Also making news, Iran says a US proposal to end the war is still being considered amid reports the countries are close to securing an agreement. Checking sport, the Dragons have blocked a bid from Jaden Sewer to move to the Eels early, keeping him at St George for the rest of the season. The Queensland forward is signed on to join Parramatta for 3 years from next year. Round 10 of the NRL gets underway tonight with the Bulldogs and Dolphins going head-to-head, and the New York Knicks have won Game 2 of their NBA Conference semi-finals against the Philly 76ers, 108-102. They lead the series 2-0. That's the latest. I'm Emily Minnie.
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5: The forecast for the rest of your Thursday afternoon, partly cloudy and light winds. Maroochydore, Nambour and Noosa Heads are all 27 degrees, Mullaney's 23 and Caloundra's 26.

He's as happy as can be, Cliff Richard, and he came second at the 1968 Eurovision contest, performing Congratulations. And let's wish our Delta Goodrum luck in this year's Eurovision. I'm sure she will be amazing. Top Loader kicked off that double play with Dancing in the Moonlight. 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

0: 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Smooth R&B soul singer Aaron Neville before that with Everyone Plays the Fool. And Melissa Manchester, you should hear how she talks about you for the Triple Play. 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
6: Antonio Vivaldi will come vividly to life in Nusa Kural's Viva Vivaldi concert. The concert is on the 22nd and 23rd of May at the J Nusa Junction. 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Under the baton of Kim Kirkman, Nusa Kural, with professional soloists, will present the Gloria along with other choral pieces. 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

0: That happens to be the song I hum when I lose my keys. I still haven't found what I'm looking for. Irish band U2. Kylie Minogue left us spinning around before that. And British pop singer Helen Shapiro is not responsible. More music coming up shortly with Paul Kelly, the Pointer Sisters and Barry Manilow on 104.9 Sunshine FM.
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0: It was a huge hit for Barry Manilow in 1975, I Write the Songs. But apparently he didn't write the songs. It was Bruce Johnston from the Beach Boys. There you go. R&B disco group The Pointer Sisters before that with He's So Shy. And Paul Kelly and the Colour Girls kicking off that three in a row before too long. 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

stylish funk band The Dynamic Hypnotics and Soul Kind of Feeling. Digby Riches before that with A Little Piece of Peace. I've had such a great afternoon. Thanks for your company. Dexy's Midnight Runners will take us to the news at 3 o'clock and Dom Ronaldo will take the reins after 3. I'll catch you tomorrow at midday on Sunshine Coast Radio Station 104.9 Sunshine FM.

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1: Hello, I'm Emily Minnie. The federal government claims its new gas reservation policy will bring down prices for Australian consumers. From July next year, East Coast producers will have to allocate 20% of new gas supplies to the domestic market. The reservation will not apply to exporters with existing contracts. Resources Minister Madeleine King says the change will benefit households and businesses.
2: It's a structural shift which changes the bargaining balance and creates really a buyer's market for domestic gas buyers, whether that be for power, for industry, indeed. And that's how we expect it'll drive down gas prices.
1: A group of women and children linked to the Islamic State terrorist group is expected to arrive in Australia later today. Four women and nine children are to return from Syria. Two of them will touch down in Sydney, with the rest heading for Melbourne. Federal police have indicated some members of the group will be arrested when they arrive, but did not say how many. The Law Council of Australia says more independent children's lawyers need to be trained up to meet growing demand. ICLs are appointed by the court during family law disputes where there are allegations of family violence, abuse or neglect. The council's Tanya Wolfe says their role is extremely complex.
3: We're talking about people who are looking after the interests of the child in really complex family law disputes where there's often a child living with trauma.
1: Thousands of school students and staff in Queensland have been affected by a global cybersecurity breach. The hack involves education technology giant Instructure, which delivers the state's online learning platform QLearn. It's understood names, email addresses and school locations have been compromised. A ban on Socceroos games being shown at Melbourne's Federation Square has been overturned. The Melbourne Arts Precinct had decided against screening the games from the upcoming FIFA World Cup due to poor behaviour from attendees in recent years. But Victorian Premier Jacinta Allen disagrees with that decision.
4: We'll work with Federation Square about having in place the security and the police arrangements to support the events to go ahead. And we're also looking at other live site events that we can have across the city. Because goodness me, now more than ever, at a time like this, when there's so many different pressures, we want to grab these moments.
1: And the country's financial crimes watchdog is preparing to widen its investigations beyond the banking field. Checking sport, Clint Gutherson is calling on his struggling team to become the desperate Dragons when they play Newcastle on Saturday. The co-captain says the Red V need to do everything possible to notch their first win of the NRL season. Bulldogs star Matt Burton is in doubt for tonight's clash with the Dolphins due to illness. And PSG will face Arsenal in the Champions League final after beating Bayern Munich 6-5 on aggregate in the semis. That's the latest. I'm Emily Minnie.
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5: 4 minutes past three, a partly cloudy day. What is left of your Thursday? Up to 27 degrees today. Tomorrow a bit cooler, but sunny and 22 for the weekend. Mostly sunny Saturday, 24. A shower or two and 24 on Sunday. And back to work Monday, 24 and showers.

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Heaven Help My Heart and Radio before that, and You Can't Change That, featuring the voice of course, Ray Parker Jr. 12 past three. Good afternoon. It's Dom Renato on your Thursday with the weekend just around the corner. George Benson will sing for us shortly, but this is Gallagher and Lyle, 104.9 Sunshine FM.

0: We're the Sunshine Coast radio station 104.9 Sunshine FM with George Benson, Lady, Love Me Just One More Time, and Breakaway from Gallagher and Lyle before that at 20 minutes past three. Hope you're well as we slowly start to wrap up another Thursday on this short week. Hope you've had a good one so far. Got a four in a row coming up in just a tick. We're going to kick it off with Darryl Braithwaite. Of course, he was the front man of the band Sherbet, but he had a pretty successful solo career. He had 15 singles in the Australian top 40 charts, including two number ones with You're My World and The Horses. So he's done okay for himself, old Dazza. But I've got a song that he had back in 1976, and that's coming up next to kick off four in a row.
1: Hi, this is Andrew Wallace, the federal member for Fisher. 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

0: 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Wheeling is an actual town in West Virginia that Neil wrote about. Played The Loved Ones with The Loved One before that, Wendy Matthews, If Only You Could. And we kicked it off with Daryl Braithwaite, one of his singles, and Old Sid at 24 minutes to four with Dom Ronaldo. Twyla, how about Taylor Swift in Just a Tick? Gotta love Twyla. Partly cloudy day, what is left of your Thursday, a top of 27 degrees. Tomorrow, sunny and down to 22.
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0: 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Paul McCartney and Wings and those silly love songs. He really did have a pretty successful career after he left the Beatles, didn't he? Of course, he formed Wings. Even after Wings, he went on a solo tour. He's still touring. Paul McCartney doing pretty well for, what is he, 82 years of age? Crazy. Find it hard to get out of bed in the morning. Renee Geyer before that, Heading in the Right Direction, and Taylor Swift and All Too Well. That's 7 minutes to four. We will update all the latest news, sport and weather at 4 o'clock, but coming up in just a tick, we're going to go back to the 60s with a lollipop band, literally, a 1910 fruit gum company. They had a hit in 1968. I've got that coming up for you next.
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2: The next monthly meeting of the Caloundra branch of the QCWA will be held at 17 Kalinga Street on Wednesday the 13th of May at 9 a.m. After the meeting, join the members for craft, cards and morning tea. 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
1: Hello, I'm Emily Minnie. The federal government has announced its East Coast gas reservation policy, which will require exporters to save 20% for Australian consumers. The new rules will start from July next year and won't disturb existing contracts with overseas buyers. It'll mainly regulate Queensland and Northern Territory producers amid projected shortfalls from the Bass Strait in Victoria. A leading human rights group is confident the children of the ISIS brides will be successfully de-radicalised in Australia. A group of four women and nine children will soon arrive in Sydney and Melbourne. Police say the children will undergo integration programs when they arrive. Save the Children Chief Executive Matt Tinkler claims these initiatives have a proven track record.
2: These kids are living a meaningful life. They're in school, they're playing sport. They're living with their families. They're doing all the things you would expect to happen in a normal childhood. And that scenario has been replicated in dozens of countries around the world.
1: Vinnie's is launching its 2026 winter appeal to help those doing it tough. A YouGov survey commissioned by the society shows more than half of Australians have had to reduce spending on essentials. Yolanda Says from Vinnie's says every donation will help the society support those in need.
3: For those people who can, we ask that they dig deep, so they can support those people in Australia who are really doing it tough right now.
1: A cruise ship grappling with a deadly hantavirus outbreak is now on the move, heading for the Canary Islands. Patients with confirmed or suspected cases have been evacuated for treatment, while other passengers remained confined to their cabins. The World Health Organization's Dr. Anne Listrand has told CBS officials will make a decision about whether everyone on board should remain in quarantine for as long as it takes for symptoms to appear.
4: 8 weeks is a horribly long time to be quarantined. Right?
5: Yeah.
4: These passengers have already been contained within the boat for a very long time. We have been worried about the mental health.
1: An Australian who was on board when the outbreak started is among those who disembarked the vessel last month. David Warner's lawyer has told a court the cricket great accepts he made a foolish and reckless decision when he drove after drinking wine with friends on Easter Sunday. Warner's case has been mentioned in court for the first time after he allegedly blew more than double the legal blood alcohol limit last month. The matter has been adjourned until next month. Checking sport, more bad news for the struggling Bulldogs in the NRL. 5'8" Matt Burton is in extreme doubt for tonight's clash with the Dolphins in Brisbane due to illness. Sean O'Sullivan is on standby. Cowboys star Scott Drinkwater is wary of a Parramatta bounce back tomorrow night. Para have won just one of their past six games, but Drinkwater won't take them lightly. And the Spurs have levelled their NBA conference semi-final with the Timberwolves at 1-1. That's the latest. I'm Emily Minnie.
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6: It is 4 minutes past four. A sunny Friday tomorrow. Wind southwesterly at 15 to 20 k's, becoming light before dawn. It's going to get down to 22 degrees tomorrow. A bit cooler, down to 12 degrees overnight. Very chilly. Now for the weekend, mostly sunny. Saturday, 24 degrees. Shower or two on Sunday, 24. And 24 in showers on Monday.

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Sunshine FM, Tony Childs, Don't Walk Away. Climie Fisher at the top of the hour. And Love Changes Everything. It's 11 past four. Dom Renato with you on this Thursday afternoon, late night shopping tonight. Driving you home shortly. Take it easy if you're out and about. Let's continue with Toto. This is Rosanna.

0: We're the Sunshine Coast radio station, 104.9 Sunshine FM. That's the boy band from the 90s, Backstreet Boys. Everybody, Backstreet Back, had a lot of boy bands back then, didn't they? I guess they got a few nowadays too. Before that, we had Toto with a Grammy Award-winning song from 1982. That was Rosanna at 19 past four. I've got Elton John coming up in just a tick to kick off another four in a row. And a bit of history for Elton John on this day, 1972. Reginald Kenneth Dwight formally changed his name by deed poll to Elton Hercules John. Not quite sure about the Hercules bit. In the late 1960s, Reg began using the name Elton John professionally. Now, he was working with a band which was called Bluesology, and he took the first names of the two of the members of the band. That was Elton Dean and Long John Baldry. Then he dubbed himself Elton John. That's how it came about. And I've got his first big hit coming up next.
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0: More music, more memories, more often. 104.9 Sunshine FM, wrapping up that four in a row with The Pretenders. Don't get me wrong. Kenny Rogers, Dolly Parton. Before that, Islands in the Stream. We went back to the 60s with the Everly Brothers. And Elton John kicked off that four in a row. And your song. It's 26 minutes to five. Dom Renato with you coming up shortly. A little bit of soap from Paul Davis is next. Sunshine Coast weather. In the meantime, a sunny Friday tomorrow, but it's going to get down to 22 degrees. How about the overnight low? 12 degrees. Might even need the electric blanket. Mostly sunny Saturday in 24.
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0: 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Coldplay's Clocks before that, and Paul Davis with A Little Bit of Soap. 12 minutes to 5, we'll update all the latest news, sport and weather at 5 o'clock, not that far away. Diana Ross in just a moment. Now in Sunshine Coast news, a Grammy-nominated artist is set to headline the Sunshine Coast biggest live music event later this year. Now it's billed as a major country music festival. The second annual Strumming Bird Festival will take over the Kawana Sports Precinct on October the 18th with chart topper Post Malone leading the lineup. Their performance will mark Malone's first Australian appearance since his sold-out sets at the Split Milk Festival some 3 years ago. Last year's Sunshine Coast leg Strumming Bird attracted a sell-out crowd of 28,000 people. So it looks like it's going to be another big one, and it's happening on October the 18th. If you'd like to find out more, check out sunshinecoastnews.com.au.
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2: Crystal Waters Music Club presents a great lineup of live blues on the deck at Crystal Waters, Kilcoy Lane, Conondale. 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
1: Hello, I'm Hugh Phillips. The opposition maintains a group of women linked to Islamic State should have never been issued passports. A group of four so-called ISIS brides and nine children are set to arrive in Sydney and Melbourne within hours. The federal government claims they have limited powers to block the cohort's return as they are Australian citizens. But Shadow Home Affairs Minister John O'Dunham says they could have refused to provide travel documents.
2: Under the Passports Act 2005, I think it's Section 14, there is a capacity for the minister to revoke a passport or not issue a passport on the basis of national security concern.
1: Police are probing potential links to organised crime as they investigate a kidnapping in Sydney's southwest. A 43-year-old man has been taken to hospital after being held captive for 2 days following his abduction from a quiet street at Bass Hill. Detectives are still working to identify who was behind the attack. Australia's special envoy to combat anti-Semitism is giving evidence at the Royal Commission into the Bondi terror attack. Gillian Siegel is among 13 witnesses speaking at today's hearing. Gas producers claim the federal government's East Coast gas reservation policy will create a supply glut. Queensland producers will be forced to keep 20% of their export volumes for the domestic market in a bid to reduce gas prices. The new rules will start from July next year. But Australian Energy Producers Chief Executive Samantha McCulloch says the policy is badly structured.
3: East Coast LNG providers or producers play a really important role in being able to ramp up supply when it's needed. What's being proposed today is LNG exporters required to supply 20% of export volumes into the market each and every year.
1: In other news, a Brisbane man will face court next month after allegedly harassing state and federal parliamentarians on social media. It is alleged the 32-year-old sent harassing messages to the parliamentarians and to a private individual. Following an AFP investigation, the Spring Hill man was charged with using a carriage service to menace, harass or cause offence. And a ban on Socceroos games being shown at Melbourne's Federation Square has been overturned by the Victorian Premier. Checking Sport, a massive blow for South Sydney ahead of Saturday night's clash with Cronulla. Informed centre Latrell Mitchell has been ruled out with a back injury. Roosters coach Trent Robinson is hosing down speculation that prop Spencer Lenu is on the outer. The Blues Origin star played just 14 minutes off the bench last week against the Broncos. And Champions League finalists have been decided. Defending champions PSG booking a date with Arsenal. That's the latest. I'm Hugh Phillips.
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4: It's 4 past 5, a sunny Friday to wrap up a very short week. Wind southwesterly at 15 to 20 k's, becoming light before dawn. Expecting a top of only 22 degrees tomorrow. It's going to get down to a chilly 12 overnight for the weekend. Mostly sunny Saturday, 24 degrees. Sunday, shower or 2, 24. And then on Monday and Tuesday, 24 and more showers.

More music, more memories, more often. 104.9 Sunshine FM with Peter Allen. I go to Rio. It's a beautiful city, by the way. I was lucky enough to go there for the World Cup in Brazil, which I'm going to another World Cup in the United States, Canada and Mexico. Very sport, looking forward to that, watching the Socceroos in June. And Madonna on a holiday, which I will be doing at 10 minutes past 5. Don Renato driving you home. If you're behind the wheel, take it nice and easy. But Lisa Stansfield going all around the world in just a tick. What a coincidence. Now, let's have a look at birthdays today. Who have I got for you? Elton Flatley, the Australian international rugby union footballer, turns 49. Of course, he played for the Queensland Reds. In 2004, he became the youngest player ever to reach 100 caps for Queensland Reds when he led the side against the Sharks in Durban. That's Elton Flatley. And what about Thelma Houston? She celebrates her birthday, turns 83. The American singer had her biggest hit in 1976 with this disco song, Don't Leave Me This Way. She's 83. 104.9. 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

0: 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This is Sunshine FM with Lisa Stansfield all around the world. And Thelma Houston, Don't Leave Me This Way. She turns 83 today, born in Mississippi. That big disco song back from 1976. She did have a couple of other singles, but not as big as that one. If you are celebrating your birthday on this 7th day of May, hope you're having a good day at 19 past 5. I'll line up four in a row next with the foundations to kick it all off.
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0: More music, more memories, more often. 104.9 Sunshine FM. Mondo Rock wraps up four in a row. State of the Heart played the Hollies back from the 60s. Sorry, Suzanne. Sixpence None the Richer with Kiss Me and the Foundations. Build Me Up, Buttercup. 26 minutes to six, Tom Renato driving you home. Another Aussie artist from the 70s coming up in just a tick. Russell Morris with his song Rachel. Sunshine Coast weather for tomorrow. Bit of a cool one, 22 degrees, but it will be sunny. It's going to get down to 12 overnight. And then to kick off our weekend on Saturday, 24 and a mostly sunny one.
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0: Yeah, hard to believe that winter is not that far away. That's the mummers and the puppers doing a bit of California dreaming. On 104.9, this is Sunshine FM, we're the Sunshine Coast radio station. ABBA's Rock Me and Russell Morris with Rachel at 14 minutes to 6. Got Phil Collins coming up in just a tick. Now, in Sunshine Coast news, operating costs are front of mind for Sunshine Coast traders who have gathered to launch the region's annual business awards. Around about 200 business leaders, government representatives and industry stakeholders discussed cost pressures at the opening of the Sunshine Coast Business Awards at the Marichi RSL. The breakfast featured a keynote from Judo Bank Chief Economic Advisor Warren Hogan, who outlined the forces driving current conditions and what businesses can expect in the months ahead. So if you'd like to find out more information on that, you can check out sunshinecoastnews.com.au.
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104.9, this is Sunshine FM. We are the Sunshine Coast radio station with Chuck Berry. No particular place to go. Leah Haywood before that and Phil Collins from the movie of the same name and Against All Odds. It's now 4 minutes to six. News is coming up next, and to take us to news, here's the Bay City Rollers.

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1: Hello, I'm Hugh Phillips. A plane carrying three ISIS brides and eight children has landed at Melbourne Airport, while a woman and child have arrived in Sydney. They are on a 13-hour flight from Doha after leaving a Syrian refugee camp. Federal police have flagged that some of the women could be arrested. The children will be required to go into community reintegration programs. Australia's special envoy to combat anti-Semitism has warned of fashionable anti-Semitism while giving evidence at the Royal Commission into the Bondi terror attack. Gillian Siegel is one of 13 witnesses to appear at today's hearing in Sydney. She's told the commission many people may not even understand they're engaging with anti-Semitic thinking because they're adopting the opinion of an influencer they follow online.
2: And so, in one sense, it's the most pernicious because it just happens very easily. And in another sense, I think through my plan, it's the form of anti-Semitism that we can tackle because I think it's subject to education.
1: A 25-year-old prisoner from Wellington Jail in Western New South Wales has died after being stabbed. Police say he was stabbed yesterday by another inmate who's been charged with murder. A report will be prepared for the coroner. The bus driver involved in a triple fatal crash on the Bruce Highway has been found not guilty of dangerous driving. Three women were killed and two men critically injured in the crash near Bowen in 2024. The 53-year-old pleaded not guilty to dangerous driving, causing death and grievous bodily harm in a Townsville court. The federal government claims its gas reservation policy gives Australians the best chance at lower energy prices. From July next year, Australian main gas producers will be required to save 20% of their export volumes for the domestic market. The move won't affect existing overseas contracts. Energy Minister Chris Bowen believes the policy will help make gas cheaper for households and businesses.
3: There are many impacts on prices. The cost of extraction, which is going up, the international price, which can go up and down. But what this does, with taking into account all those differing impacts on gas prices, gives Australians the best chance at lower prices.
1: And Virginia Giuffre's family has called for a coronial inquest 1 year on from her death. Miss Giuffre's brothers have sent a letter to the WA coroner and WA police commissioner. Checking Sport Eels coach Jason Riles has found a silver lining to his side's horror run with injuries this season. Going into tomorrow night's clash with the Cowboys, Riles says Parramatta's next generation of players are gaining valuable experience. Latrell Mitchell is out of the Rabbitohs side to face the Sharks on Saturday night with a back injury. And Aussie Cooper Connolly has smashed his first IPL century, scoring 107 from 59 balls for Punjab. That's the latest. I'm Hugh Phillips.
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4: 4 minutes past six. We can expect a sunny Friday to wrap up another week. Wind southwesterly at 15 to 20 k's, becoming light before dawn. 22 degrees expected top. It's going to get down to only 12 degrees overnight. To kick off our weekend, mostly sunny Saturday, 24, beautiful day. Sunday, shower or two and 24. Monday, showers and 24. And the same for Tuesday.

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Beautiful voice, beautiful song. A song written by Dolly Parton. Whitney Houston, I Will Always Love You. And the Thompson Twins before that. And Hold Me Now at 13 past 6. Tom Rinaldo for your drive home. Still to come inside this hour. Helen Reddy, another four in a row. And a couple of celebrity birthdays include Martin Holmes, still to come inside this hour. Helen Reddy, another four in a row. And a couple of celebrity birthdays include Marty Rowan, the Australian singer, who's real.

Marty Rowan, 78 today. And we lost Eddie Rabbit on this day in 1998, the American singer-songwriter. He was only 53 years of age. He got his big break when Elvis recorded his song Kentucky Rain. He did have a couple of hits of his own, including this one, I Love a Rainy Night, from the late Eddie Rabbit, 104.9 Sunshine FM.

0: We're the Sunshine Coast Radio Station, 104.9 Sunshine FM with Helen Reddy and Delta Dawn with Eddie Rabbit before that. And I Love a Rainy Night. Lost Eddie on this day, 1998, at the age of 53. That big hit for him from 1980. Also had another hit, Every Which Way But Loose, the year before. It's now 20 minutes past six. Next, we're going to line up four in a row. We'll kick it off with John Farnham.
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0: 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What a happy little song that from Inner Circle and Sweat a la la la long. Brian Cadd, Let Go. Before that, heard Bobby McFerrin, Don't Worry, Be Happy. And kicking off that four in a row, John Farnham, In Days to Come at 24 minutes to 7. A reminder, if you like your 70s or you love your 70s, which we all do, Noddy's got the 70s at 7, not far away. In just a tick, though, speaking of the 70s, go back to 75 with Orleans. Checking Sunshine Coast weather for your Friday tomorrow. A sunny one, a top of 22, down to 12 overnight.
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That's the Beach Boys, Surfing USA. Carly Rae Jepsen before that, Call Me Maybe. And Orleans, and Dance With Me at 13 minutes to 6. I nearly forgot a birthday. Tanya Docco, whose real name is Tanya Docolari, born in Melbourne, the Australian singer. Now, she was one half of the Aussie band Bachelor Girl with James Roach. They formed in 1992, and they had their biggest debut single with this song. 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

0: 104.9 Sunshine FM, we're the Sunshine Coast radio station. John Fogarty, formerly, of course, of Creedence, Clearwater Revival in Jambalaya, and Bachelor Girl Buses and Trains. Before that, at 5 to 7, that's it for Don Renato. Thanks for your company. Enjoy your Thursday night, late night shopping. Meet you at the Plaza. Shortly, Noddy's got the 70s at 7. I'll catch you tomorrow. Till next time, enjoy the music. Have a good one.
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On your Thursday evening, I kicked off the 70s of 7, Creedence Clearwater Revival, Who'll Stop the Rain, and just then, husband and wife, Captain and Tennille, Love Will Keep Us Together. Good evening, this is Noddy, and thank you for joining me. I've got a song now from Jimmy Buffett. It's called Come Monday on a Thursday. Sunshine FM.

0: That's quite a sad song, isn't it, from 1972. Gladys Knight and the Pips. Neither one of us wants to be the first to say goodbye. And before that, we had Jimmy Buffett from 1974, Come Monday. After this short break, we've got Black Feather, 104.9, Sunshine FM, and the 70s at 7 with Noddy.
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0: 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How good was that triple play? I kicked it off with Seasons of Change, Blackfeather, the number one song from Pink Floyd, Another Brick in the Wall, and just then, Take Me Home from Cher. Coming up very shortly, we got Charlie Rich, Sunshine FM.
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0: Kicking off that four in a row on your Thursday evening, how good was it? A very special love song from Charlie Rich. Then we had a bit of reggae. Bob Marley and the Wailers, One Love. Hanging on the Telephone from Blondie, that was released in 1978. And just then, Remember the Days of the Old Schoolyard. Do you remember that? 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

The way you do, the things you do from Rita Coolidge. Before that, Stevie Wonder's Signed, Sealed, Delivered, I'm Yours. What about the Commodores with Brick House? And kicking off that four in a row, Judy Collins, Send in the Clowns. Well, with it being Thursday evening, coming up at 8 o'clock is Bob and the Baby Boomers. 2 hours of great music from the 50s and the 60s. And whatever you're doing for the rest of your evening, enjoy it. 104.9 Sunshine FM. This is Noddy. 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

0: The Ronettes, Be My Baby from 1963. Matilda Clark, Colour My World, a song that was written by Jackie Trent and Tony Hatch and got a number 8 hit with it in 1967 for Matilda Clark. G'day, Bob Mason with you. This is Bob and the Baby Boomers. For the next 2 hours, I'll take you down that rock and roll highway with the best songs from the 50s and the 60s. And great track for Noddy to finish on tonight with the 70s at 7. Bit of Santana. He'll be back tomorrow night from 7. Coming up on the program in this hour, we've got some J.J. Cale in there, a couple of nice instrumentals coming up from Fleetwood Mac and also Floyd Kramer. And I'll play a song shortly which is called Opus 17 by the Four Seasons. Now, it's a second song coming up after Frank Sinatra. If you listen to the song, it doesn't mention Opus 17 anywhere in the song. And I'll tell you more about why it's called Opus 17 after I play the song. In the meantime, let's get back into the music now with a song by Cranky Frankie. It's called That's Life. He got a bit of a hit with this back in 1967. Only got the number 41, but his next song went all the way to number 1. Tell you which one it is shortly on Sunshine FM.
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Mama Cass Elliott there. It's getting better from 1969. With the interest rates going up again this week, I don't think it's getting better anytime soon. And before that, Floyd Kramer, and last date, he was Nashville's leading

0: session piano player, got a number five hit with that in 1960, and Opus 17, that song I mentioned a little while ago, Don't Worry About Me by the Four Seasons for 1966. The title, Opus 17, for this song, Don't Worry About Me by the Four Seasons, is not a reference to classical music in a classical sense. Instead, it's actually a playful nod to the number of hits a group had at the time. The song was the 17th single released by the Four Seasons, and the title was a way for the band to celebrate their success, hence the Opus 17. The song's complex structure and emotional depth also contributed to its enduring popularity and recognition. So there you go. If you wonder why they called it Opus 17, it was their 17th hit. Frank Sinatra with That's Life, and before that, only got to number 41 on the charts in 1967, but as I mentioned before I played that song, his follow-up song 2 months later went all the way to number one. The name of that song, Strangers in the Night. JJ Cale's coming up on the radio next on Sunshine FM.
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0: You're listening to Bob and the Baby Boomers on Sunshine FM. My name's Bob Mason. That was Cliff Bennett and the Rebels, Got to Get You Into My Life, a 19 hit for 1966. Chas Hodges, who was in that band, was also in the band Chas and Dave. The McCoys, Hang On Sloopy, a number 5 hit for 1965. And Annette Funicello, who actually just recorded under the name of Annette. And Tall Paul, a number 16 hit for 1959. Annette Funicello, one of the original Mouseketeers. And J.J. Cale, After Midnight, for 1966. The rock song by J.J. Cale, first released in 1966, and Eric Clapton later covered it for his eponymous album, released in 1970. Clapton's rendition became a success, prompting Cale to re-record the song for his own 1971 album, Naturally. It was this version that made the Australian charts in 1971. Music next from Roy Orbison. I've got Nancy Sinatra coming up, Fleetwood Mac with a nice instrumental for 1968, and the Stone Ponies talking about a different drum for 1967. They're all on the way on Sunshine FM.
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0: Linda Ronstadt and the Stone Ponies, Different Drummer, number 7 hit for 1967. Fleetwood Mac in before that with Albatross, a number 15 hit for them in 1968. Nancy Sinatra's Lightning Girl, a number 5 hit for 1967. That song written by Lee Hazelwood, and Roy Orbison with that beautiful song Blue By You, a number 1 hit for 1963. Also been covered, of course, by Linda Ronstadt, who was in the Stone Ponies. You're listening to Bob and the Baby Boomers on Sunshine FM. My name's Bob Mason. More music on the way shortly. A bit of a rare one from Manfred Mann coming up from 1965.
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2: Antonio Vivaldi will come vividly to life in Nusa Corral's Viva Vivaldi concert. The concert is on the 22nd and 23rd of May at the J Nusa Junction. Renowned for his hundreds of concertos, Vivaldi also composed a vast collection of choral music, including his magnificent Gloria. Under the baton of Kim Kirkman, Nusa Corral, with professional soloists, will present the Gloria along with other choral pieces. To book, visit the J's website.
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That was the Chiffons' One Fine Day for 1963. Craig Douglas in before that with Time. His real name is Terence Perkins. Had a number 10 hit with that song in 1961. Big Joe Turner, Midnight Special Train from 1956, recorded in New York as Joe Turner and his Blues Kings. And Manfred Mann, Come Tomorrow, a number 9 hit for 1965. Here's the Moody Blues now on Sunshine FM.

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104.9 Sunshine FM, and welcome to the second hour of Bob and the Baby Boomers. My name's Bob Mason. That was Gary Puckett in the Union Gap, Woman, Woman, a number four hit for 1967. And before that, back to 1969 with James Taylor, Carolina in My Mind, a song originally written and performed by the American singer-songwriter with Paul McCartney on bass guitar. It was Taylor's second single from his 1968 self-titled debut album. Taylor wrote Carolina in My Mind while in England. He was recording for the Beatles label Apple Records, and the song's themes reflect his homesickness at the time for his hometown of North Carolina. Released as a single in 1969, the song earned critical praise but not commercial success. It was re-recorded for Taylor's 1976 Greatest Hits album in the version that is most familiar to listeners here in Australia. Music on the way shortly from The Who. I've got Marvin Gaye coming up with a track that was recorded later by Creedence Clearwater Revival. Nice track for Ray Charles coming up. Dave D, Dozy, Beaky, Mick and Titch are in there as well. But in the meantime, let's return to this song that I believe is the best song that The Who ever recorded. It's called Substitute on 104.9 Sunshine FM.

0: Marvin Gaye, I heard it through the grapevine for 1968. He wasn't the first to record that song. The Miracles were the first to record the song in 1966, but their version was not released until August 1968 when it was included on their album Special Occasion. The Marvin Gaye version, it was the second to be recorded in the beginning of 1967, but it was actually the third to be released. Of course, Creedence Clearwater Revival had a cover of that song as well. Bill Doggett in before that with a lengthy instrumental, Honky Tonk Parts 1 and 2. Thel Jacobs would have loved that one for 1956. William Ballard Doggett, his real name, born back in 1916, passed away in 1996, an American pianist and organist, and began his career playing swing music before transitioning into rhythm and blues. Best known for his instrumental compositions, Honky Tonk and also Hippie Dippy. Doggett was a pioneer of rock and roll and worked with the Ink Spots, Johnny Otis, Wyoming Harris, Ella Fitzgerald and Louis Jordan. Bob Dylan in before that, Just Like a Woman, a number 11 hit for 1966, and The Who with Substitute, arguably one of the best songs I ever recorded. A lot of people will differ with me on that, particularly when you get things like Pictures of Lily and all those great songs I recorded. But they got a number 12 hit with that in 1966. Take a short break, come back with a nice track from Ray Charles on Sunshine FM.
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0: More music, more memories, more often on 104.9 Sunshine FM. That was A Shadow's Wonderful Land, a number two hit for 1962. Big Al Downing and the Pokats in before that, Just Around the Corner, from the album Miss Lucy, recorded back in 1958. And Clarence Frogman Henry, I Don't Know Why, But I Do, a number five hit for 1961 on the record label. It normally doesn't include the I Don't Know bit, it just has But I Do. Ray Charles to kick off that bracket of four, Georgia On My Mind from 1960. Got music from Dave D, Dozy, Beaky, Mick and Tits coming up shortly. A guy called Bobby Bear, he's on the radio as well. Booker T and the MGs and PJ Proby. All on the way on Bob and the Baby Boomers. My name's Bob Mason. 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

I rode a freight train north to Detroit City. And after all these years, I find that I've just been wasting my time. So I just think I'll take my foolish pride and put it on a southbound freight and ride. Go on back to the loved ones, the ones I left waiting so far.

0: PJ Proby's Mission Ballet, cover of the Donnybrook song from 1960. PJ Proby got a number two hit with that in 1965. Booker T and the MGs, Green Onions for 1962. That was their first hit song. And Bobby Bear's Detroit City for 1963. The song written by Danny Dell and Mel Tillis, made famous by Billy Grammer as I Want to Go Home fame, the country music singer Bobby Bear and Tom Jones. Bear's version was released in 1963 and was featured on his album Detroit City and other hits by Bobby Bear. The Legend of Xanadu, and before that, Dave D, Dozy, Beaky, Mick and Titch, a number six hit from 1968. 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

the American bridge, Bend Me, Shape Me for 1968. It was on this day back in 1948 that Marty Roan was born. His born name is Carol Van Roon. He was born in Java in Indonesia. The Australian singer had his biggest hits with Denim and Lace in 1975 and Mean Pair of Jeans in 1977. In the mid-70s, he took on acting roles in the stage musical Godspell and a TV series, The Class of 75. He has toured in the stage show singing the hits of Cliff Richard in the 50th anniversary celebration, Cliff and the Shadows, Together Again. It was also on this day in 1972 that Reginald Kenneth Dwight formally changed his name by deed poll to Elton Hercules John. In the late 1960s, Reg began using the name Elton John on a professional basis. As we wrap it up for another night of Bob and the Baby Boomers, I'll be back Tuesday night from 8 o'clock. Hope you can join me then for all those people celebrating Mother's Day on Sunday. Hope it's a wonderful day for you. I thought I'd leave you with this song from BJ Thomas. It's called Mama for 1966 on 104.9 Sunshine FM.

That was Jimmy Barnes in front of Cold Chisel belting out another track written by Don Walker. That actually only ever reached number 40 in Australia in 1978, but it's been an enduring FM radio track ever since. Before that, Susie Quattro with If You Can't Give Me Love. Tonight I'm going to be featuring some Dragon, Cyndi Lauper. I've got Goanna, Marsha Hines, and also Sherbet. Right now I'm going to The Reels on Sunshine FM.

0: 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You're listening to The Late Show with Simon Taylor on Sunshine FM. And that was Dobie Gray rounding out four tracks with Drift Away. Before that, Cliff Richard and The Shadows with On the Beach. Also played The Cause, I Never Loved You Anyway. And at the top was The Reels with According to My Heart. Up after the break, I'm going to move to some Marsha Hines, and the track I'm going to feature is Fire and Rain.
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0: Joanna, and that was Razor's Edge, and that was a single that was released from the album Spirit of Place in 1983. Before that, them with Here Comes the Night, and you also heard Fire and Rain by Marsha Hines. Coming up after the break, I've got some sherbet for you on the Sunshine Coast's radio station, Sunshine FM.
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0: Big Runga and Sway. Before that, The Righteous Brothers and You've Lost That Love and Feeling. Out of the top of those tracks was Sherbet and Magazine Madonna. And after the break, I've got some Bruce Springsteen for you. 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

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I'm Simon Taylor. It's very good to have you with me tonight. It's almost 5 minutes to 11. That was Cyndi Lauper with All Through the Night, and before that, Bruce Springsteen with The Streets of Philadelphia. Going to kick off a couple of tracks now with Human Nature. This is their track, Eternal Flame.

On the Sunshine Coast, you're listening to 104.9 Sunshine FM, where it's almost 9 minutes past 11. That was Savage Garden with Hold Me, and before that, Sophie Ellis-Bextor with Murder on the Dance Floor. Tonight I'm going to feature some music from Keith Urban. I've got Leo Sayer, Eric Burden, and also Bette Midler. But right now, let's move to some Crowded House. She

0: that was Seals and Crofts, rounding out four tracks in a row with Summer Breeze. Before that, Mel Brainbridge with Garden in My Room. Shania Twain was also in that four tracks with Don't Be Stupid. And at the top was Mean to Me by Crowded House. And coming up after the break, I've got some Pete Murray for you. This is the Sunshine Coast's radio station, Sunshine FM.
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0: And that was Welsh singer Mary Hopkin. It's called Tema Harbour, which is a harbour in Tasmania. Before that, Lenny Welsh and Since I Fell For You, and Pete Murray with So Beautiful. And coming up after the break, I've got Bette Midler. 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

0: John Williamson with This Is Australia Calling. Before that, Player with Baby Come Back and Bette Midler with The Rose. 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And coming up shortly, I've got Eric Burden and the Animals.
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That was Paul and Paula with Hey Paula, and Eric Burdon and the Animals with Help Me Girl. Up next, I've got some Mary Wells for you. This is My Guy.

And that was John Paul Young with I Want to Do It With You and Mary Wells with My Guy. I'm Simon Taylor and we're coming up to midnight on the Sunshine Coast's radio station, Sunshine FM. Thanks very much for listening into The Late Show. And to round things out, I've got Leo Sayer with One Man Band.

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1: Bribie Island Uniting Church is hosting another great community event, a Trash and Treasure Day from 8 a.m. Saturday the 9th of May at Webster Street, Bongaree. 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
1: The Sunshine Coast Jazz Club is presenting a Mother's Day tribute concert featuring the Andrews Sisters and the Miller Horns. The concert is on Sunday the 17th of May at the Caloundra Powerboat Club. 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
1: There is a place at the table for you at Tewantin Uniting Church on Sunday the 17th of May from 5 to 7pm. 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

0: 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The girls are coming to the canyon. The question is, why are they doing it? I'll work that one out later. Blood, Sweat and Tears before that, and Spinning Wheel. 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

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That song was originally a 1956 country hit for Jim Lowe. Shaken Stevens version we heard there of Green Door on 104.9 Sunshine FM.

0: Maxi Priest on Sunshine FM. The Cat Stevens song, Wild World. Coming up soon, we'll take another look at weather and traffic. In fact, why don't we do that right now? We'll take a look at the latest on the weather. And for the Sunshine Coast today, we're looking at mainly sunny weather. Top of around 22 with light winds, moderate fire danger. Top of 24 on Saturday, should be mostly sunny tomorrow. And a bit of rain about on Sunday with the top of around 23.
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0: Traffic across the Sunshine Coast and the hinterland is looking okay at the moment. There is heavy traffic at the moment on the Caloundra Road. That's on the approaches to the Kawanaway Link Road. We're also getting reports of there being a crash on Caloundra Road at the moment, so drive with caution in that area. Starting to get heavy as well on the Sunshine Motorway around the Mountain Creek area. If you're heading to Brisbane, watch out for some roadworks, which is impacting on traffic. Delays there for around about 4 or 5 minutes if you're heading to Brisbane. That's the very latest on the traffic on Sunshine FM.
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It's 4 to 8, local news headlines, and the Sunshine Coast News says a fast food chain is poised to open a store at Sunshine Plaza amid speculation that a major global apparel brand could also be preparing to join the Sunshine Coast Centre's retail mix. Also, the Courier Mail reports the Mooloolaba Wharf has quietly been withdrawn from the market, ending months of speculation about potential hospitality heavyweights taking over. The ABC is reporting that a Brazilian man who's accused of mowing down 8 pedestrians and allegedly killing one has been denied bail in the Supreme Court in Brisbane. The matter returns to court in Maroochydore. And police are appealing for witnesses after a cyclist was hit by a vehicle which failed to stop in Budrum last night. Police say a 13-year-old boy was riding his bike on Sugar Road just after 6 p.m. when he was hit by an unknown vehicle at the roundabout intersection with Wises Road. The vehicle is believed to be a dark-coloured dual-cab utility with silver sport bar, which then headed south toward Budrum. Anyone with information should contact police. That's the latest in local news headlines on 104.9 Sunshine FM.

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1: Good morning, I'm Toby Goff. Three of the four women who have returned to Australia from Syria have now been arrested. One of the women who arrived in Sydney has been charged with entering a conflict zone and joining ISIS. Two others were arrested when they arrived in Melbourne and are expected to be charged with crimes against humanity, including enslavement. Yazidi refugee Amiria Ali has told Today she escaped the terrorist group and she hopes the justice system can run its course.
2: Survivors deserve truth, responsibility and protection. Hearing this brings back painful memories for all of us.
1: The World Health Organization says an outbreak of hantavirus on board a cruise ship is not the start of a pandemic. Passengers on board the ship are preparing to disembark and travel home this weekend. Eight cases have been reported so far. Three people have died. Voters will head to the polls in the federal electorate of Farrer for a by-election tomorrow. It's been called following Susan Lee's resignation from politics in February. One Nation is tipped to snatch the seat from the Liberals, who've held the seat for more than two decades. The latest data shows record electric vehicle sales in the first quarter of this year. Hugh Phillips explains.
3: In the first 3 months of 2026, the sale of vehicles with internal combustion engines fell to just 64% of the market. Conversely, battery electric and plug-in hybrid vehicle sales broke records of both market share and total numbers. The Australian Automobile Association data reveals the quarter also saw demand for medium and large cars dominated by electric vehicles. In those categories, internal combustion engine sales only accounted for around 16 and 39% respectively. Hugh Phillips reporting.
1: The Law Council of Australia says more independent children's lawyers need to be trained up to meet growing demand. Children's lawyers are appointed by the court during family law disputes where there are allegations of family violence, abuse or neglect. The council's Tanya Wolfe says their role is complex.
4: Yeah, we're talking about people who are looking after the interest of the child in really complex family law disputes where there's often a child living with trauma.
1: Also making news, Sir David Attenborough has released a video message thanking everyone who's sent him a message for his 100th birthday. The broadcasting legend and environmentalist first joined the BBC in 1952. Checking sport, the Dolphins are relishing in the glory of back-to-back NRL wins after a 44-12 domination over the struggling Bulldogs in Brisbane. The Europa League Grand Final lineup is set. Aston Villa will be put up against SC Freiburg after both sides won their playoff on aggregate. And tennis's world number one Aryna Sabalenka has won her first game of the Italian Open, beating Czechia's Barbora Krejcikova in straight sets 6-2, 6-3. I'm Toby Goff, that's the latest.
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5: Right now in Caloundra, 13 degrees, top of around 23 for the coast and hinterland today. Mostly sunny with light winds and a moderate fire danger. Saturday, sunny, 11 to 24, and light winds. They'll be southeasterly. Sunday, a bit of rain about, 15 to 23 the temperature range. Showers likely during the afternoon and evening. Bit more rain on Monday, maybe 7 or 8 mils. Most likely in the morning and afternoon.
0: 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Traffic.
5: Reports of a crash on the Sunshine Motorway, the on-ramp there at Sippy Downs, so drive carefully around there. The Sunshine Motorway at Mountain Creek, traffic is quite slow. Getting heavy on Malulabar Road between Sugar Road and the Deloraine Drive. Also the Caloundra Road, there's heavy traffic eastbound. And that's on the approaches to the Kawana Way Link Road at Corbel Park. The Nambour Connection Road is looking okay. Nicklin Way is looking all right as well. And if you're heading to Brisbane, a fairly good run through, although there are a few delays with some roadworks around the Mango Hill area. Delays of around about 4 to 5 minutes at this stage. At 8:04, that's the latest on the local traffic.

Robert Palmer doing a little bit of detective work, looking for clues. We heard on the radio as well from Donna Summer to kick off the music for the hour. At 8:13, Fuel Watch is coming up soon, but now Chicago on Sunshine FM.

0: Wish you well. It's Bernard Fanning on Sunshine FM. 19 past 8 and it's Fuel Watch time. 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

0: Liv Mason's Knock Knocks, Who's There? 8:30 at Sunshine FM. And if you're wondering what's happened to Liv Mason, she's a mother and grandmother these days and living on a farm in southwest Victoria. Plenty of sport coming up over the weekend. We'll have a look at what's going on soon on Sunshine FM. Fresh and local, night and day,
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0: Go West, young man. It's the Village People on Sunshine FM at 17 to 9. Plenty of sport happening over the weekend. In hockey, Budrum Rebels play Demons at the Ballinger Road Complex. That's on Sunday from around 3 p.m. East Coast Waves take on the Heat, also at Ballinger Road Complex around 5:30 p.m. In soccer, tomorrow sees round 7 of the local competition. Biwa plays Coolum at Coolum from 4 p.m. Gympie are at home playing Woombye at 4 p.m. Noosa Lions are at home playing Budrum Wanderers from 6. And Kawana has the home match against Nambour Yandina United from 6 p.m. Round 4 of the rugby union tomorrow will see Maroochydore at home against Caloundra from 3:15. Noosa's at home playing Caboolture. University plays Brothers at University Field 1. And it's round 5 of the local rugby league competition this weekend, with tomorrow's Stanley River playing Kawana at Woodford from 5:30. Coolum plays Noosa at Ronnie Cargill Oval from 5:30. Sunday, Caboolture plays Nambour at Bob Day Oval from 3 p.m. And Maroochydore plays Caloundra at Narimba, and that's from 3 o'clock.
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And you can catch up with him tonight from 7 o'clock, the 70s at 7 here on 104.9 Sunshine FM. 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
1: Good morning, I'm Toby Goff. A government minister is defending the handling of the return of so-called ISIS brides after three women were arrested when they returned to Australia. A woman who touched down in Sydney has been charged with entering a conflict zone and joining ISIS. Two of the women who arrived in Melbourne have now been charged with crimes against humanity offences, including enslavement. Speaking on Today, Tim Ayres has been asked if they should have been blocked from arriving by a temporary exclusion order in light of the seriousness of the charges.
2: That's not the advice that the government has received. I mean, the security agencies have done their work to the fullest extent and they will continue to do it.
1: The World Health Organization has formally stated the outbreak of hantavirus on board a cruise ship is not the start of a pandemic. Three people have died and five others have fallen ill, with the virus appearing to be passing from human to human. Four Australians are among those on board the ship. Legislation creating penalties for the landlords of premises that sell illicit tobacco and illegal vapes have passed New South Wales Parliament. The new offence carries up to a year in jail and a fine of $165,000. Health Minister Ryan Parks says there will still be a demand for illicit tobacco if the federal government's excise remains high.
3: What that means is there's a big difference in the price between legal cigarettes and illegal cigarettes. And at a time of cost of living challenges, people are finding a way to go to that illegal product and therefore it's creating a market for it.
1: The New South Wales Liberal Party will pitch the state as a safe haven for government information from Pacific Nations and Five Eyes partners. A policy paper obtained by The Australian shows the party plans to attract investment by building secure data centre precincts. We're being asked to make a donation and to have a conversation about the harms of bullying to mark Do It for Dolly Day. The annual event was established in memory of Dolly Everett, who died by suicide after an extended period of bullying. Dolly's mother and Dolly's Dream co-founder, Kate Everett, says funds raised play a critical role in supporting people, particularly those in rural areas.
4: There's not as many services available to those people. So having things like 13 Dolly, which is a 24/7 support service, is so important.
1: Also making news, Sir David Attenborough, a man famous for documentaries on the natural world that have been watched by millions, is turning 100. Checking sport, the Dolphins are emerging as fierce contenders after recording back-to-back NRL wins. Welcoming back key spine players Jerry Marshall-King and Cody Nikorima, the Finns stormed past the Bulldogs to take a 44-12 home victory. A century from Aussie white ball captain Mitch Marsh has shot the Lucknow Supergiants to a rare IPL win over Royal Challengers Bengaluru, and in the Europa League playoffs, wins for Aston Villa and FC Freiburg. I'm Toby Goff. That is the very latest.
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5: Well, it's looking absolutely beautiful today. Fine and sunny is the forecast. Not really a lot of cloud out there, so that's absolutely fantastic as well. Fine, mostly sunny is the forecast again for tomorrow. Getting an early shower or two for Sunday, but it should be a fine day and more showers expected by Monday. So a pretty good weekend looks like it's coming up. Only a top today, though, of 22 degrees. Right now at 9:04, sitting on 17.

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What a great song that is, hey. Crosby, Stills and Nash, Teach Your Children. And Sandy Shaw kicking off the hour with Puppet on a String at 9 past 9. Good morning, it's Jason McLean on a beautiful, beautiful Friday morning. That beautiful weather continuing all day. A little bit colder though. 22 is only going to be our top today, so certainly getting into the winter there. Getting into some Harry Nilsson later on this hour. Also The Kinks, beautiful song from Kiss coming up. Stevie Nicks and Elton John. Right after this from Peter Allen, his version of Olivia's I Honestly Love You at 104.9 Sunshine FM. Morning. Me.

0: from The Lion King. It's Elton John at 104.9 Sunshine FM, the Sunshine Coast radio station, Circle of Life, and Peter Allen's version of I Honestly Love You before that. At 17 past 9 with Jason McLean this morning, Songs on the Way from Harry Nilsson. Also got The Executives, and I'll play, you could say, a one-hit wonder from the 90s. It was a cover of a KC and Sunshine Band song.
1: 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Traffic.
0: Just a quick look at post-peak hour traffic. No accidents or breakdowns for the Sunshine Coast. Still got some slight delays inbound through Mountain Creek Sunshine Motorway towards Brisbane Road. Add another few minutes on top of your journey there. Similar delays to Callant Road opposite the racecourse. Quite heavy around the Nicolmay roundabout. All other major roads on the Sunshine Coast looking nice and clear. So too the Bruce Highway to Gympie. And if you're on your way down, it's quite heavy around the Nicolmay roundabout. All other major roads on the Sunshine Coast looking nice and clear. So too the Bruce Highway to Gympie. And if you're on your way down to Brisbane,

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0: It's the Sunshine Coast radio station, 104.9 Sunshine FM. That was the only hit for Cut and Move back in the 90s, cover of the KC and the Sunshine Band classic, Give It Up. Looks like they did Give It Up, Cut and Move, that is, after that. The executives before that, My Aim Is to Please You, and Nilsson's Everybody's Talking at 29 past 9. Jason McLean talking with you this morning. Big hits on the way very shortly from the Kinks, Stevie Nicks, also Kiss, and got a brand new song too from Casey Barnes and Pete Murray. I'll feature that in the next 15, 20 minutes or so. Just having a look at Sunshine Coast petrol prices for today. 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

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Got the Dingoes very shortly, and also a brand new song for Casey Barnes and Pete Murray. They've actually known each other for 20 years, but this is their first ever collaboration, so I'll play that shortly. Right now, this lovely song back to the 70s for Kiss. It's called Beth, and a very good morning to all the Beths on the Sunshine Coast this morning. This is Sunshine FM.

0: 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It's called Time to Burn. They've actually known each other for 20 years, those two, but this is the first time they've worked together. And that song came about pretty much from a conversation they had about, you know, how fast life moves, how easy it is to get caught up, chasing everything whilst moments that matter just slip by. So quite a moving song there. Very good indeed. Let's see how well that one does on the charts, Casey Barnes and Pete Murray. It's now 10 to 10. Got the Hollies coming up shortly. Also some Tina Turner.
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2: Laughter is the best medicine, so head to the Jubilee Hall at Maroochydore State High School on Saturday the 9th of May for their fifth annual comedy fundraising event. 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

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At 3 to 10, got your latest news, sport and weather coming up very shortly to take you there. 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It's called You My Thing at 104.9 Sunshine FM Morning.

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1: I'm Dusty Fitzpatrick. Three women who returned from Syria have now been charged after touching down in Australia last night. Two women detained in Melbourne are now facing crimes against humanity charges, including enslavement. A woman who landed in Sydney is due to face court charged with entering a conflict zone and joining ISIS. Today reporter Sarah Stewart says she's not expected to appear in person in a Sydney courtroom.
2: The latest information I have is that she will be fronting via video link. They don't want those scenes that we saw at Melbourne Airport last night with lots of people turning up. So I do understand it is via video link in the Downing Centre local court later on this morning.
1: The federal government says next week's budget will produce $64 billion in savings. The extra money has come through slowing the growth of some programs and reclaiming some unspent funds. The Nationals leader admits his party is facing an uphill battle in the Farrer by-election. Voters will head to the polls in the electorate tomorrow to replace Liberal Susan Lee, who quit politics in February. One Nation is being tipped to snatch the New South Wales seat from the Liberals. Matt Canavan has told the ABC it'll be a challenge for his party and the coalition more broadly.
3: I'm here to win it. I don't get on a football playing to lose. There's no doubt this is an uphill battle for us. It's a real challenge, obviously, having a by-election.
1: Iran is accusing the United States of violating the ceasefire agreement between the two countries. Tehran claims the US has targeted an Iranian oil tanker and another vessel in the Strait of Hormuz. Washington maintains it was carrying out self-defense strikes. The World Health Organization has formally stated the outbreak of hantavirus on board a cruise ship is not the start of a pandemic. Three people have died and five others have fallen ill, with the virus appearing to be passing from human to human. Police in Victoria and New South Wales have seized explosives, prohibited weapons and replica pistols during a cross-border crackdown on outlaw bikie gangs. Operation Blue Ember has been running all week and has resulted in 20 people being charged. And Sir David Attenborough, a man famous for documentaries on the natural world that have been watched by millions of people, is turning 100 today. The naturalist's work has inspired generations of researchers, scientists and communicators. Checking sport, the NRL bunker is again under scrutiny after last night's 44-12 win for the Dolphins against the Bulldogs. Canterbury back rower Jacob Preston was sent to the bin for a late hit on Dolphins playmaker Isaiah Katoa, but Dogs bosses argue the penalty was over the top. Aston Villa has annihilated Nottingham Forest in Game 2 of the Europa League semi-final 4-0, and Australia's Alexi Poprin is through to the round of 64 at the Italian Open. I'm Dusty Fitzpatrick. That is the latest.
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4: Absolutely beautiful day today. A little bit on the cooler side. Fine, mostly sunny is the forecast. A little bit of cloud forming, but it's just nice white cloud there. For tomorrow, fine, mostly sunny. And again, on Sunday, should be mostly sunny, but an early shower or two. That should clear away. And a little bit of a shower.